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0: 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Maximálně fun. 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

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Let your body lose control. Control. Control. 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

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They're unable by their own. They hardly know how to use a microphone. 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They're not into the trap, I'm the pseudo. MC Tormenta pseudo. Tormenta pseudo. MC Tormenta pseudo. 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MC Tormenta pseudo. 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